It's just another night, and I'm staring at the moon. I saw a shooting star and thought of you.

But I can see the stars from America. 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

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I'm not worried.

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And I think to myself, why now? Why me? Why?

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1: This is now a. This next song is turned into a duet. 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We'd like everybody to join in. This is a song called Love of My Life.

It's not time to make a change. Just relax, take it easy. You're still young, that's your fault. There's